0: is Joe Summer.
1: Early morning, there's a message on my phone. It's my mother saying, darling, please come home.

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1: 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Taylor Swift.
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2: 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Coffee stains remind me of the passing of our time. In the kitchen where our picture is together.

0: some margaritas by string of blue lights. 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Are you with me? Are you with me?
1: Are you with me of are you with Jan Bosman? 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Hij komt eraan naar Robbie Williams nog, The Road to Mendeley. 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
2: Dit is Joe Perry.

car is automatic. It's systematic. It's hydromatic. Why'd you grease the lightning?

0: 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Taylor Swift.
1: Hey, it's Taylor.
0: I knew it, I knew you.